I think when I was 9 or 10, we had a very short conversation about childhood, and he said his strongest memory was his mother baking strudel and opening the oven when he came home, and the smell escorted him when he was climbing the stairs. All I can say is that I hope that this is a moment where we create eventually sweet memories like the smell of strudel.

0: directly notice.
1: 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The goat is kinda like the demon. Maybe not the demon, but yeah, I think it's the idea of the searches. Oh, this is going to look too random. We are directly in front of the sun. Ah, you know, we have the dance there. Okay, let's search another place, maybe with a little bit more of shadow.

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It's too strange. I think I didn't walk through this park before. The next step.

I think when I was 9 or 10, we had a very short conversation about childhood, and he said his strongest memory was his mother baking strudel and opening the oven when he came home, and the smell escorted him when he was climbing the stairs. All I can say is that I hope that this is a moment where we create eventually sweet memories, like the smell of strudel.

0: aunt, my grandparents, Babette and Vladimir Braun. And they had lived in this house for at least, well, my grandmother had lived at this, in this house for 35 years.
1: Like border.

0: 1941, R. Beecher.
1: The ceremony is very meaningful to me. I had been here in 2012 for the original ceremony for my great-grandparents who had been killed in the concentration camp of Sobibor in Poland. And to me, this is a very meaningful way for the German people and the society to say, we realize what happened was horrible, and we're sorry this happened, and we acknowledge that this was an very unfortunate thing, and that it's very beautiful that the people in Germany have organized this. It's really a tribute to the character of the German people and the willingness to confront the history of the past.
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0: Why did you stop riding me? Doesn't really matter now, does it? What are we resisting for?
1: We are how we are.
0: You don't have to be.
1: Well, what's the other option? Misery? Denial?
0: Not anymore. We found a cure.

0: You said you wanted to hear the story.
1: I do, Owen.
0: But then you hear all of the story. You hear all of it. You don't just get to hear the bits that sound harmless and pretty.
1: Owen!

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1: I'm going home for my dad's birthday.
2: Oh my gosh!
1: I haven't gone back in close to 4 years.
3: Jeez. Bold. That's a bold move.
1: Is it?
4: First impression with a brother.
5: It is really nice to meet you.
1: I know I'm just nothing but a disappointment to them.
6: You sort of took off. You've been gone.
1: You can come to Dad and I for, you know, anything if you need it. I'm really okay. In so many ways I am for the first time.
7: I just still think of you as my little girl.
8: You're so sad. And the last thing a parent wants is for the kid to be sad.
9: It's hard to say, but you know when you found it.
10: You look so good, your manager. You look the same, just why you? I love it.
9: For all these years.
11: Oh, yeah, there's that guy. I was wondering where he was.
9: You pick me up when I'm on the ground.
6: I don't know all the rules.
1: What are you talking about rules? I'm just a person. Just talk to me.
9: You give me strength when it can't be found.
12: You're going through a thing. We all have to obey you.
1: Obey what?
13: I just worry about you.
1: You weren't worrying about me when I was actually not okay.
13: I'm so proud of you. My brave boy. Living who you really are.
9: All these years.
11: You were the only person I felt myself around.
9: After all these years.
8: That kid was in so much pain before.

0: The people were my father, my aunt, my grandparents, Babette and Vladimir Braun. And they had lived in this house for at least, well, my grandmother had lived in this house for 35 years.
1: Like border.

0: The ceremony is very meaningful to me. I had been here in 2012 for the original ceremony for my great-grandparents who had been killed in the concentration camp of Sobibor in Poland. And to me, this is a very meaningful way for the German people and the society to say, we realize what happened was horrible, and we're sorry this happened, and we acknowledge that this was an very unfortunate thing, and that it's very beautiful that the people in Germany have organized this. It's really a tribute to the character of the German people and the willingness to confront the history of the past.
1: Durch die Verlegung von Stolpersteinen, Dr. Wladimir Bronn, seine Frau Babette Bronn und ihren Kindern Jutta Bronn und Dr. Klaus Bronn